Would you cry if you saw me crying? And would you save my soul tonight? Would you tremble?

sing it. Everybody in the place, put those hands in the air. Yeah, check it out one time. You know it's for real. Been trash from Pierre on your set. Getting biz, come on.